Cause you only need the light when it's burning low. Only miss the sun when it starts to snow. Only know you love her when you let her go.

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0: 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Espacial. Conéctate con la música.
1: 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I'm good right here. 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

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I got an idea, and I know that it sounds crazy. I just want

Drink some margaritas by swinging blue lights. 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Are you with me? 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

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You know, I was wondering, you know, if you could keep on, because the force, it's got a lot of power, and